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1: 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I'm at La Crystal Rosa Swifties. Taylor Swift, I knew it, I knew you.

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2: It's the new hit list. Alex Warren just let us know that he's doing some New Year's Eve shows in Las Vegas. Are you pulling up? His latest is called Emerald Eyes now.

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I can't believe it kicks off tomorrow already. I'm so excited. So let's talk about it next. Who's performing our iHeartRadio Music Festival presented by Capital One? How you can listen to it live, how you can watch it too. I'm going to fill you in.

0: 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All right, so kicks off tomorrow night. 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Yay. It's going to be BTS, Benson Boone, Cardi B. You're going to see Snoop Dogg. We just added Stella Lefty. We just added Ciara. I am pumped.
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2: 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The

Katie. And so excited to be waking up with Andy and Bob on B104. I am absolutely loving Andy's Daily Do Good, like the positive vibes you need for social media. 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
1: Oh, she's going to be such a good mom. 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
1: It is a Miles Smith winning weekend on B104. I'm Katie, and enter through that pinned post on the B104 Instagram. 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

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Now, The Weeknd initially said, once he dropped his most recent album, that he was also going to drop the name The Weeknd. As it turns out, he changed his mind. So The Weeknd is staying.

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1: 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All right, so it kicks off tomorrow. Everything from Las Vegas, like Benson Boone performing. You know, he's going to be backflipping all over that Las Vegas stage. BTS, Cardi B. You can listen to it right here. 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
0: It's Andy and Bob after 5 Thursday morning. How you doing, friend?
1: Hey, good morning.
0: Good morning. Going to be a good day. We're going to go to Eleanor Roosevelt for a little instant inspirato. Your morning motivation is minutes away.
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3: 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I don't love bundling up in a lot of clothes, so warmer weather is always where I'm preferring.
2: Yeah, I'm with Ben. Tank tops are much better. Like, you can only put so many layers on
1: right before
2: you look like, what is that, Ralphie from The Christmas Story, right? And you can barely move.
4: I can't put my arms down.
2: Yeah, you don't want that. Like, a nice tank top, you're just chilling, relaxing. Ben's got the right idea.
1: And then when it gets too cold, you have to put something over it.
2: And then you're fine.
1: Yeah, and then you're fine again. And then when you get too hot, you take it off.
2: Yeah, see, it's nice and easy. Ralphie can't do that.
1: Are you a sweater around your waist person? Like, in that moment, do you tie it around your waist and you got to take it off?
2: I do. I saw somebody do this, and I thought it looked really cool. And now I try to do this because I think I look cool. I take it, and it's almost like a sash now. So I tie it around my one shoulder, and then I tie it around, like, underneath this arm. Almost like a safety vest thing. Am I describing it right? Do you see what I'm doing here?
1: Oh, I see what you're doing. And it's...
2: And then I tie it here. Like, somebody who's a lot cooler than me did it. And now I do it all the time. And I walk around and I'm like, look how cool. So it's not over my shoulders, right? I don't need anything else around my hips because my hips are wide enough, right? And I don't want to put it over my shoulders because then I feel like I look like you, like I'm bougie. So I'm doing one shoulder and then I'm tying it around under my arm. That's cool. That's the cool way to do it.
1: One shoulder sweater wearing.
2: Yeah. Is there a name for that?
1: How to wear a one shoulder sweater.
2: That's what I do. Because you know I always have a sweatshirt or a sweater with me.
1: It's so weird.
2: No, it's not. Are people doing it?
1: I mean, there's a lot of things people are doing, Andy. I don't know that this is something you want to do.
2: I'm doing it, though.
1: You're saying it's the chickiest way to drape a sweater.
2: Is that good or bad?
1: I don't know.
2: I'm doing it, though. And it's going to catch on. Because I saw somebody else do it, and I was like, that's it. That's what I'm going to do from now on.
1: Here's another girl tying her sweater like a tie. Like a tie. That's weird.
2: I'm not fancy enough. All right,
1: this or that, which is going to be? Is it going to be sweater weather or tank top weather? Use our talkback mic on our free iHeartRadio app and let us know. Or find Andy and Bob on Facebook, Instagram, and Threads. And join the conversation.
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0: Waking the Lehigh Valley up. 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
0: 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Breakfast for your brain. Andy, what do we have coming up?
1: 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I'll tell you coming up next.

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0: It is a struggle. It's a struggle to take time off. And then when you take time off, you're really not taking time off. You're just doing other things. You ever find that when you're on vacation?
1: Like, what do you mean do other things? Like, you go, like, to the beach and have fun and have drinks with, like, fruity flavors and umbrellas in them?
0: Do you find when you go to the beach, you sit there for 6 hours and do nothing?
1: Sometimes I go hiking.
0: Wow. But you're still physical. I mean, think about the vacations. It's always like, hey, we have to go here. Hey, we have to go there. Hey, we have to do this. Hey, we have to rope drop.
1: If you're going to Disney, yeah. But there are vacations that are just fun and exciting. Oh, man, I love vacation. I can't wait to go on vacation again. Yeah. Are your vacations not fun?
0: Hey, my vacations are work. I work through my vacations, too, which is my fault.
1: See, you do vacations wrong.
0: Yeah, I mean, like, I really would like to have a... I don't know if I could do a vacation where I just sat there and did nothing. Like, legitimately did nothing.
1: I think there are two kinds of vacations. One where you're, like, active and you do things. And then there's one that are more, like, relaxing. And maybe that's, like, a beach vacation where you're just, like, every day is, like, a beach trip, right? Like, you go to the beach and you're, like, trying to chill and relax.
0: Which in your opinion, which is better? I think let's remove the kid conversation out here, too, because I think you have to be active when you have kids. So let's remove the kid conversation out. Which is a better vacation?
1: Can I have both, ideally?
0: Where you if do stuff and nothing at all? No, I don't think you can do that.
1: Can I have multiple vacations time?
0: Yeah.
1: I mean, if I could honestly pick, I would rather, you know, I like to go hiking. I would rather, if I could plan a trip right now, I would like to go to another national park and go hiking. That's what I would like to do.
0: And me, if I had, again, removing the activity of kids, I don't need to go see anything the rest of my life. I don't need to see the pyramids. I don't need to see the Leaning Tower of Pisa. I don't need to see anything. I need to see the inside of my eyelids. For me to have a vacation where genuinely I am sleeping, that would be awesome.
1: Okay. Well, there are other people who are like that. There's a new report that says 47% of Americans would pay more for a vacation that helps them sleep better.
0: Hmm. Okay.
1: Would you want that?
0: Yeah.
1: Would you want to go on a vacation where you just worry about sleeping and it just is going to help you sleep better? Oh, that sounds so boring.
0: It'd be amazing. But having kids, because God knows my kids are there and I still have more kids. I'm sure I haven't met them all yet either. And on top of that, like, my wife wants to see and do things. I'm like, no, I just want to, like, I could do this from home. You know, I can see the
1: inside
0: of my
1: eyelids. You could sleep at home.
0: I could. It could be my vacation there. Wouldn't that be nice, right? Jake, do you think you'd be willing to pay more for a sleep vacation?
2: Probably not. I don't sleep very well now as it is, so we'll just keep rolling with it that I don't get much sleep, and I'd rather just enjoy the time there.
1: That's what I'm with Jake, too. Like, you're spending all that money to go somewhere and do something, have fun. Like, I want to go out and enjoy it and live life. I don't want to just sleep in the hotel room.
0: Yeah, and that's why I'm saying, maybe I don't need the hotel room. I just need to sleep. So what if, and hear me out on this, what if you take my family on vacation with you?
1: Yeah.
0: And you leave me alone, and Danny leaves me alone, so I'm home alone. If both of you are occupied, I picture sleep as the only outcome.
1: I'm loving this. You're still paying, though, right?
0: Of course.
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0: 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It's Bob Hauer. 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
0: It's Andy and Bob, and it's nearly time for Andy's Adoptables. 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
1: Well, Tessa may be tiny, but this brindle beauty has enough personality, sass, and charm to fill a room twice her size. She's coming up in 8 minutes. All right.

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0: It's Andy and Bob, sweater weather or tank top weather. Which would you want to go with for this or that? All right, Andy, let's go to the talk back mic with Jim.
2: I think sweater weather. I like the fall season, so when you start to fall and you need to wear sweaters, I kind of like that.
1: Yeah, see, we had a bunch of people in the beginning of the show picking tank tops, so I knew that wasn't going to last. Mm-hmm. I knew you were going to get your sweater weather people, Bob.
0: Yeah, exactly right. Mm-hmm. They're going to come. You know, I love sweater weather. I used to love, there was a Christmas. Oh. Now, remember, this would have been in like the 80s, 90s. So when I say this out loud, you're going to understand the context of which has changed a lot.
1: Okay, Grandpa.
0: Thank you. All I wanted for Christmas was Cosby sweaters.
1: Oh.
0: Really? Again, very weird connotation now. Like, I can't really say it that way now. But then I was like, I just want Cosby sweaters.
1: Okay. Do you still?
0: No.
1: Yeah.
0: No.
1: I like a nice oversized sweater. They're not oversized. They're just.
0: No, I mean, it wasn't like bulky. It was just like, Give me a sweater that had like random spots of color that came through it. Sure. Like, you know.
1: Sometimes those are itchy.
0: The color?
1: No, just like I'm thinking of like, they look itchy to me.
0: They look itchy, but looking itchy is not itchy.
1: Yeah, I don't know. They look itchy. I just feel like.
0: I think some of the skeeve is coming from the fact of the reference of using Bill Cosby for anything.
1: Maybe that's why I'm like, okay. What? Don't touch me. Yeah.
0: All right, this or that, sweater weather or tank top weather. 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Or find Andy and Bob on Facebook, Instagram, and Threads. 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
3: to
0: be?
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0: 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It's nearly here. 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
1: Yeah, it's going to be two incredible nights of music. Benson Boone's going to be there. Weezer, BTS. I mean, it just keeps going with better and better acts.
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0: It's Andy and Bob, and it is time to look back on the show that was. Andy, what was the best part of your day today?
1: It's our featured pet for Andy's Adoptables today. 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

0: The Lehigh Valley's number one hit music station, B104. So driving and your phone, it's very dangerous. It's distracting. You got to be very careful. But also walking. Like, I'm guilty of walking down the street, looking down, not looking up, and, you know, almost running into people. Uh-huh. It's very common. Especially if you're crossing the street in traffic, it's dangerous. You got your headphones in. It's dangerous to not be paying attention. And I think overseas, somewhere in Europe, they've actually outlawed it. You can't be like looking down at your phone while crossing a crosswalk.
1: Yeah, in Italy, they're actually considering this as a new rule that would make it illegal to use your phone while you're crossing the street.
2: And
1: you could be fined.
0: To looking down, yeah.
1: And you'd be fined €75, which is kind of like $90 here. And I'm kind of torn because we all do this. And I feel like it's kind of a good law.
0: Honestly, for safety, it's a good thing. It's really strange, though, how you know that a car could be coming and you know that it is dangerous, but for some reason you cannot get your brain to pull your head up from that telephone until you finish typing that sentence. What is that about?
1: Yeah. And it's not even just crossing the streets. It's like walking down the hallway here, leaving the building. Like, our eyeballs are just like
2: always
1: attached to the screen.
0: I don't hate this because I'm ready for the big backlash of us being off our screen. I'm ready for us to not be so addicted to the screen. You know, you go to any place, you go to a park.
1: Yeah.
0: And you just see people on their screens. They're not even looking at what they should be looking at. You go to a restaurant, same thing.
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1: fingernails
2: blasting,
1: on a chalkboard. Mm-hmm. I can't stand it.
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1: because
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1: it's
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1: If you love the show Off Campus, have you heard? Looks like Hannah and Garrett's love story isn't over just yet. Off Campus star Belmont Camelli says fans are going to get to see the couple navigate their new relationship in season two, even as the spotlight shifts to Allie and Dean's characters. It's on Prime Video, back in production, but season two premiere dates has not been announced.

0: The Lehigh Valley's number one hit music station.
1: The back room brought up something in the post-show meeting, and everybody had an opinion. I had not thought about this thoroughly. What is a physical souvenir that you look for or that you keep?
2: Right.
1: My parents used to bring back postcards. They didn't mail them. They bring them back.
2: Oh, that's cute.
3: That's nice.
1: Anyway, what kind of souvenir? I'll tell you what I collect.
3: What do you collect?
1: Souvenirs when I travel. A menu. I take the menu.
2: Oh, yeah. You do that.
3: Can you take the menu or do you ask them?
1: Well, I ask to take the menu. It's not usually the leather-bound menu, but there's extra menus. They have to-go menus, yeah. But I like to take the menu because the menu reminds me of the place, the conversation. It inspires a lot of good dialogue, and that's the souvenir I take. What about you, Sissany?
3: I like to collect little bowls. like ceramic bowls that you can use for like soy sauce later, or if you're putting out your spices when you're cooking, and all of them have usually like the name of the place that I visited.
1: Well, that's cool.
3: Yeah.
1: It's cluttery, but cool.
3: I don't have like that many, but they're easy to pack.
2: So we kind of go the food route. We find like the traditional candy or cookie or something that's like specific to wherever we are. And it's like good, cute, easy to pack. You don't have to like worry about it.
1: It's so nice interesting gift. How we really take a lot of pride and feel good souvenir hunting.
2: Yeah.
1: Well, thank you for this walk down memory lane.
3: Mm-hmm.
1: All right.
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0: Jennifer, it's Apple Days with Historic Bethlehem Museum Insights this weekend at the Bethlehem Vintage Harvest Market. 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

0: 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I'm DC as you're working in Bethlehem today. As what?
1: I'm a pharmacy technician.
0: You're a drug dealer.
1: Yeah, pretty much. That's what my friends call me.
0: Wow, so I wasn't that creative, was I?
1: No, they call me a legitimate one, though.
0: Nice. You need new friends.
1: Exactly.

Yeah, we got new words in the dictionary. It's DC on B104 as words like or phrases like lost in sauce are now official terms. Also, the acronym for if you know, you know, you know, IYKYN. Like, that's officially a term in the dictionary. And goated. I like goated. Like, that's a legit word. I'm appreciative of that. 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

We've got front row Ed Sheeran tickets to win just like today. It's DC. It's on our front row phrase. We have a phrase coming up in 10 minutes. 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
1: 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It's Andy and Bob. We hope you're having a great Thursday.
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0: Oh, look at you blaming a man. Don't worry, that's going to become normal as you get older.
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1: It's Andy and Bob. Now's your chance to win front row Ed Sheeran tickets with our front row phrase.
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1: 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It's Andy and Bob. We hope you're having a great Thursday.
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3: 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Silver just burning up a hole in your drawer? 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
1: I was diagnosed with postmenopausal osteoporosis and thought, am I going to step off a curb and break my ankle? My doctor said I needed to start treatment right away. He prescribed Evenity and my bone density improved. Now I like knowing I have stronger bones.
2: For women with postmenopausal osteoporosis at high risk for fracture, there's more you can do to strengthen your bones. Evenity is proven to significantly reduce spine fracture risk in 12 months.

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I'm DC. Do me a favor. Let's take a breather. Ready? On the count of three. Ready? Deep breath. One, two, three. Oh, that feels good. Still plenty of time to enjoy and unwind. This is B104.

0: And every time I don't like it, somebody always has a reason, like, oh, they didn't cook it right, or you got to try it like this. Every scramble I've ever eaten, I find just the worst. But I'll eat it. I'll put a smile on my face in front of the right people. What is something you pretend to like but really hate? 844-820-1041 for you.
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1: I work in the billing department.
0: Boo! You're the person that sends bills to people, huh?
1: I do.
0: Is it for a doctor's office?
1: Yeah.
0: Oh, boo!
1: Yeah, I know.
0: I come to you for help and then you go, awesome, here's a bill for $17,000.

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1: 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It's Andy and Bob. We hope you're having a great Thursday.
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0: Inside Thirsty Thursday with Olivia Rodrigo on B104, the Lehigh Valley's number one music station. It's DC Happy Hour. You're going, doing what? Drinking?
1: Yes, I gotta go drink some whiskey.
0: Whiskey, wow. Way to say you have more hair on your chest than I do.

something you pretend to like. As DC on B104 for the last couple of years, it's been Scrapple for me. Since I moved to Pennsylvania, everybody tries to get me to eat Scrapple. I'll be honest, like more when I was living in Lancaster than the Lehigh Valley, but it's still here. I can't get into it. Everybody always has an excuse or a reason, like, oh,

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0: It's Andy and Bob. We hope you're having a great Thursday.
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